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1: And we're excited. 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Gavin Adcock. So Friday, he's going to put out a brand new album. But Saturday night, he's hanging with us for iHeart Country House Party. That's Saturday.

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1: All right, big burning question. Going to roll on. Appreciate you hanging out. Instagram is Wayne D and Tay. We're asking you,
2: what's something weird that you do when you get home from work? Maybe it doesn't have to be weird. You said, right? Yeah. It just has to be like something you do. It's like
1: it
2: every
1: has
2: day.
1: To happen.
2: Yeah.
1: Yeah. Mm-hmm. Like garbage out on a Monday or whenever. When does your garbage go out?
2: Friday.
1: Oh, mine was out Sunday night into Monday.
2: Sunday night.
1: That's not the point of this whole thing.
2: Okay.
1: What's something you do right when you get home? Go ahead, Mike.
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Kenny Chesney, that song is called Carry On. It's Wayne D. Tay. 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
1: All right, I guarantee you Tay's going to get the yuck from this one. 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
2: Ew, that's disgusting.
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Tomorrow morning, my drama with food delivery. 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
1: Getting ready for that positivity Tay brings with In the Feels. 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
2: 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It's pretty cool.
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Smoke, Lynchburg's number one for new country, 107.9 YYD. What's going on? It's Wayne Diente. We're excited to cheer on the Liberty Flames this season. 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
1: Zach John King, that is called Get to Drinking. What's up? It's Wayne D. Thank you for letting us hang. Love Blake Shelton, his latest song now.

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What's going on? It's Wayne Diente. 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
1: And there are some influencers out there doing good. This guy is an idiot. He's a Ukrainian fitness influencer, and he is getting roasted on social media. Find out why in just a couple of minutes from now.

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1: Stella Lefty, the song is called Boston. What's going on? It's Wayne D. And Gavin Adcock, he's on. The song is called Wannabe.

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Hey, thank you for starting your Thursday here with me. How about we get it rolling with some good news? Hang on just two songs and I'll share some with you.

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1: 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Thanks for staying up here on After Midnight with Granger Smith.

107.9 YYD, number one for new country. So I got a topic I want to discuss next hour. I want to hear from you on this. 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
8: Hey, thanks for starting your Thursday here with me on After Midnight, y'all. I'm Granger Smith, your host. Hey, I've got some things that went down on this day in history I want to talk about this hour. Plus, some Nashville news with Ann Hudson. She's keeping you in touch with your favorite stars out there in Nashville. Some things went down, and she's going to tell you about it. Hang tight for all of this here early on a Thursday. We are After Midnight.

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It was on this day that the Soviet Union got a brand new leader. I'll remind you who that was in history, plus some other things that went down coming up in two songs. Hang tight. You say you'll be-

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Brought this up last hour, pretty random question. Why do you like country music? 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
1: 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And Granger is bringing the soundtrack to your overnight. 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

0: 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Also, Earl Dibbles Jr., the country boy with a dumb criminal story to share with us, and a whole bunch of good country music. Y'all keep listening. It's After Midnight.
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1: It's after midnight. Crank it up. But if you wake the neighbors, don't blame us.
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1: Hey, Granger, this is Doug Pels of South Carolina. I just want to thank you for everything, man. I work second shift, get off at midnight, and I look forward to listening to you on the way home. Great job, man. 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Take care, buddy.
0: Well, I sure appreciate you, Doug. Thank you for calling, buddy.

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Expensive birds, lasers, and one of the weirdest crimes you will hear all week. Earl is going to share this dumb criminal story with us coming up next.

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7: Thursday morning, early risers. What's up? Welcome to After Midnight with me, Granger Smith, your host. I've got some good news I want to read for y'all coming up. Hopefully put a smile on your face. Plus some Nashville news with Ann Hudson. She's coming in with stories about your favorite stars out there in Nashville. All of this coming up, so please don't touch that dial. You don't want to miss it.

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Hey, thank you for starting your Thursday here with me. How about we get it rolling with some good news? Hang on just two songs and I'll share some with you. If I

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1: Hey, Granger, you want to know what happened? Yes, sir, early. Been up since 1 o'clock this morning, driving the old tractor and trailer. Still got about 7 hours to go to getting home base.

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8: One final hour of Thursday's After Midnight starts right now. Welcome, y'all. I'm Granger Smith, your host, getting this weekend kicked off early, kind of. It's a Thursday, and I've got some things that went down on this day in history I want to talk about, plus some Nashville news with Ann Hudson. She is keeping you in the know with all your favorite stars out there in Nashville. All of this here on this final hour.

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It was on this day that the Soviet Union got a brand new leader. I'll remind you who that was in history, plus some other things that went down coming up in two songs. Hang tight.

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0: Let's go. 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
0: We got a caller who basically is calling Eddie a prophet. 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
0: You said something on the show that this caller did not think was true. Turns out it was true. We're going to do that. We got a big show. Glad everybody's here. 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
1: 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David Lee Murphy. 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

0: What time zone am I on? What country am I in?
1: It doesn't matter. It's 5 o'clock somewhere.
0: It's always on 5 in Margaritaville, come to think of it.
1: Yeah, I heard that.
0: You've been there, haven't you?
1: Yes, sir.
0: I've seen your boat there.
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It's Michelle Buckles. 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We'd love to hear from you. 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
1: I'm telling you, every time I hear this song, I just think, because apparently it's a true story, I just think, well, what did her husband think? Like, is she still with the husband? 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

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She was

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It's Michelle Buckles cheering on the Liberty Flames this season. 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

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Those two just sound so good together on that song. It's Coe Wetzel and Ella Langley. Michelle Buckles here. Hope you're having a great Thursday so far. Luke Combs now.

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1: Chase Matthew got Jason Aldean the coolest end of tour present ever. 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
1: 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This year, I always say this, but it truly flew by. But now that it's October, I can get the Hocus Pocus brewing. I'm ready. 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

number one for New Country, 107.9 YYD. Michelle Buckles here. Are you binging anything right now? On Prime, I started watching Neely, which was one of the characters on Reacher, if you watch that. Now she's got her own series. It is really addicting. It's really good. Why?

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Tomorrow morning, 9 a.m., we'll kick off your weekend with the Friday morning dance party. Then right after that, we'll play Easy Trivia. It's the best. Tomorrow morning on the Bobby Bones Show.

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It's Michelle Buckles, and a big shout out. And thank you for listening in Blue Ridge and Vinton. We so appreciate you turning us up. 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

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If you live to work, we gotta get you reprioritized. Yeah, now go on, get back to work so we can go home early.

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1: 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It is called Crisco, containing a collaboration with Ella Langley. It's called Snakeskin Boots.

0: 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Well,
1: they definitely got this one right. Megan Maroney revealed on the Time 100 Next list among one of the world's most influential rising stars. Megan Maroney, here's Medicine.

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1: This is so sweet. Cole Swindell says he sees his late father in his daughter's eyes.
2: I look in her eyes and it's just something in her eyes. It's wild. I mean, she doesn't look just like him, but something in her eyes, like it's, I see him every time. And it's just, you know, it's bittersweet. It's just a reminder, but it's pretty cool.
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Tomorrow morning, 9 a.m., we'll kick off your weekend with the Friday morning dance party. 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

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It's Michelle Buckles cheering on the Liberty Flames this season. 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
1: 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Then right after that, we'll play Easy Trivia. 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
1: I feel so off today. I left my Apple Watch on the counter at home, and now I feel naked. 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

Roanoke, Lynchburg's number one for new country, 107.9 YYD. 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It's Wayne Diente. We're excited to cheer on the Liberty Flames this season. 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